0: uno de los mejores. James Brown, Papa's got a brand new bag, is what he's telling us. I suppose there's a reason why he had so many great nicknames, the Godfather of Soul, the hardest working man in show business. I think he was called Mr. Dynamite as well. He had a groove that just would not quit. And if you haven't looked at a video, because he's passed on, of the James Brown and his famous Flames, the name of the band behind him, if you haven't seen a video on the internet, you've got to, and you'll understand what I'm talking about. If you already have seen James Brown, either video or in person, whatever, you know exactly what I'm talking about. More dance steps than all five of the Temptations put together. A killer band that never stopped. You could say he remade the face of music, to the extent that there have been innumerable groups or individuals who tried to duplicate the excitement that he created on stage. James Brown. And finishing things up, Bernard Allison, I've Been Down, El Titulo. Bernard Allison, hijo de Luther Allison, hijo de un blusero legendario. Bernard Allison tiene su propio talento. 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Estaba en gira por allí por muchos años como un resultado. This cut from the Across the Water album on Tone Cool, the one is probably one of the two or three best albums that he, Bernard Allison, did. We'll be back in a moment. More good music in our last set.
1: En Simpo, nos esmeramos para brindar café de especialidad, destacando las cualidades propias del café, cuidándolas, preservándolas. 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

0: Sister Monica starting things off with Baby Workout. I really like Sister Monica. I have played her on my jazz show as well. She's got great talent and the ability, I guess you could call her a crossover artist, to move from one musical format to another. But if you want to know the truth, what she's best at, where she learned her singing, was the church. And so gospel music is really her first love, although she's made a good career out of singing the blues, that's for sure. A former sergeant in the Marine Corps, a big voice that to me is reminiscent of some other women who were large in size and had a large voice, kind of operatic, you could say. Thinking of Big Mama Thornton, Denise LaSalle would probably fit into that category as well. Coco Taylor, certainly, though obviously none of them sang opera. She's got a tremendous audience appeal, and I think that this particular cut, Baby Workout, the one we just played, was recorded in front of an audience of 15,000 or more at a blues festival in Belgium. She also has great musicians behind her. Danny Beconcini, the musical director and the keyboardist, is really good. Kevin Stansel with the bass holding it all together as well. Bonnie Lee, segundo en el set, Baby, What You Want Me to Do. Este es un clásico originalmente por Jimmy Reed. Bonnie Lee está haciendo los honores en una manera que me gusta también. The pride of Bunky, Louisiana, not making that up, estaba trasladando a Tejas, Beaumont, a una edad temprano. 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Eventualmente estaba trasladando a Chicago, and when she moved to Chicago, she tore the town up. I guess that would be a good way to put it, performing at Teresa's, a great blues club. Buddy Guy and Junior Wells, Tercera, Cut You Loose, el título de esta canción de un álbum titulado Alone and Acoustic. 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And ultimately, or finally, in our set, Crossroads, hecho por Cream, un supergroup que puede funcionar. 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Crossroads. We'll be back in a moment with more great music.
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0: Buddy Guy, singing Cities Need Help, and playing guitar, of course, really kind of a prescient song chronicling the inner city, the blues in the inner city, and the reason that life was so hard, or is so hard for so many, starting with poverty, of course. There's a reason why Buddy Guy has won 19 Handy Awards, that are the Blues Oscars, and 4 or 5 Grammys, if I'm not mistaken. He has a way of putting emotion into the music, both guitar work and vocals, that you just can't forget. And this one is almost a plea, kind of a plaintive song. And it's one of my favorites, although it doesn't characterize his other more wild stuff, that's for sure. And finishing things up in the set and the show, Government Mule. Government Mule tiene dos miembros anteriormente eran en Los Hermanos Allman, the Allman Brothers. Warren Haynes, the guitarist and vocalist here, remember, replaced Dwayne Allman when Dwayne Allman had an untimely death from a motorcycle accident. He was only in his mid-20s, and Warren Haynes was one of the few people able to step into the shoes of Dwayne Allman. He was a good foil for both the twin lead guitar of Dickie Betts and, of course, Greg Allman on the keyboards. This group doing some really almost psychedelic blues, kind of everything overdriven and creating a great sound. Well, that's it for tonight. I've got to shuffle on out of here, but we'll be back very soon with your music. Thanks to Eduardo Brazales, our engineer. Thanks, of course, to Sebastian Saldumbide, the producer, and most of all, thanks to you, the listeners, for making the show a big success. We like sharing the music with you. So I'll see you soon, and until I do, let me remind you, as I do every show, you can't be happy unless you got the blues. See you soon.
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0: 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Johnson, Fats Navarro, Art Blakey y otros. Y inicialmente su más frecuente estaba asociado con Miles Davis. Miles Davis second up in the set with a beautiful version of a song that has such a wonderful melody. Cyndi Lauper did it. Miles Davis here doing Time After Time. Miles Davis kind of known, well, he's known for so many things, but one of them is his skill as a melodic soloist. And here, showing us like he did in so many of his recordings that less is more, playing slowly, carefully, and lingering over each note. I mentioned a moment ago when I was talking about Sonny Rollins, how Sonny Rollins, and also I mentioned Ahmad Jamal using the silence between notes. Probably Miles Davis could be considered the master of that. He had an ability to kind of stun you while you were waiting for the next note to fall, with maintaining that silence just a moment longer. And although he was primarily known as a trumpet player for obvious reasons, in the world of music, he had a great deal of influence, not only as an innovative band leader, but as a composer. And he changed the style or development, I guess you could say, of the way jazz was presented, using improvisational techniques that hadn't been used before. He used modes rather than the standard chord changes. And of course, well known for his use of the Harmon mute. All in all, jazz giant at the very top of his form. And I think that Kind of Blue, one of his albums, was literally the best-selling jazz album of all time. We'll be back with more music in just a moment.
1: 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Simple, simplemente café.

Dexter Gordon is starting off the fourth set, Tenderly, the name of the tune, a beautiful ballad. Dexter Gordon figures large in the history of jazz, a tenor sax player who began with the Lionel Hampton Band. After that, he was recording with Nat King Cole as a sideman on piano. I mentioned before that Nat King Cole has a great credential, if you will, as a pianist. He was doing that almost exclusively when he started his career. Dexter was sidetracked for some years, as is unfortunately too common a tale with jazz musicians, by an addiction problem. Substance abuse plagued him for many years. Eventually, he resolved his drug problems and went on to serve not only as a musician, but as an actor and a composer. I think he did a film as well, as well as being on the stage, that is. In 62, he toured Europe, where he would remain for the next 15 years or so. He loved Europe, and they, the European audience in turn loved his playing. He did a number of excellent sessions for the Blue Note label.

0: Starting off our last set, John Abercrombie, a great guitarist, and reminds me a bit of Bill Frisell in the sense that he creates an atmosphere, an ambience that's much more important than, or the result, I guess I should say, of the notes, the music, the rhythm. Lyle Mays on the piano does the same thing for me. It's much more than the music you're listening to. It's the mood it creates when you're listening to John Abercrombie. He grew up in Greenwich, Connecticut, began playing guitar at the age of 14, enrolled at the famous Berklee College of Music in Boston, which I've referred to as a university of jazz, and worked with other students playing the local clubs and bars while he was a student. He's got a, as I said before, a kind of a unique voice as a jazz guitarist. He uses evolving technologies as well as carrying on the tradition represented by the jazz standards. That's John Abercrombie. Y últimamente en el set y el show, MJQ, the Modern Jazz Quartet, You Go to My Head, el título de la canción. Milt Jackson, líder de este grupo por muchos años, y he mencionado bastante veces que estaba cambiando el rostro de jazz. Okay, that's it for this evening. Gotta move on, but we'll be back with more great music. Quisiera dar gracias a Eduardo Brazales, nuestro ingeniero, Sebastián Saldomide, productor extraordinario, y por supuesto, and of course, you, the audience. Thanks to you for coming around to share the music with us. We love doing that with you. I'll be back soon, and until I do return, I'll remind you, as I do every show, be cool.
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2: Fucking hell.
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1: I played it better. I did this.
2: I did that.
1: Yeah, Rod didn't do anything, just shout like you always shout.
2: How much
1: is
2: he expecting? Nothing.
4: Yes, fuck you, man.
0: Yeah, cheers, Rod. What am I saying?
1: Oi,
0: shit, I always get picked on.
1: Oi, hurry up. Come on, let's get this one done.
0: He played more easy there. It was nice. It was more sort of stereo, usual midnight hour, flat, adapted to every number.
1: Fucking eggs and bacon will be in a minute. Never a fucking hour late. Come on,
2: Esther. 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
1: Malalignment blues.
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0: Come in. 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
1: Do you have a
0: Oh, anyone. It's a bit unruly here. But so it goes. Disorder, out of order, order out of disorder. It all gets a bit chaotic sometimes, doesn't it? But clearly I can see I don't need to tell you that. Nervous?
1: Sure.
0: Anxious?
1: Sure.
0: Skeptical?
1: Yes. If I bark like a dog every time someone says cat, I won't be very pleased.
0: I imagine not. It's all rather simple. See, if we focus on the pattern, instead of denying our own, we can sometimes unlock certain things. Now, I'm going to count down from 10, focus, ending in 1. On the pattern, 10, 9, 8, 7, focus, 6.

When I was back there in seminary school, there was a person there who put forth the proposition that you can petition the Lord with prayer. Petition the Lord with prayer. Petition the Lord with prayer. You cannot petition the Lord with prayer.

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I came in from the wilderness, a creature void of form. 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

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In a world of steel-eyed death and men who are fighting to be warm, come in, she said, I'll give ya shelter from the storm. Not a word was spoke between us, there was a little risk involved. Everything up to that point had been left unresolved. Try imagining a place where it's always safe and warm. 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